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2: The surviving heir to the throne must be found.
3: Why? Who are you?
1: I'm the king.
3: No, dude. He's the king.

Hey, how are you? Hey, how are you? Hey, how are you? Hey, how are you? Hey, how are you? Hey, how are you? Hey, how are you? Hey, how are you? Hey, how are you? Hey, how are you? Hey, how are you? Hey, how are you? Hey, how are you? Hey, how are you? Hey, how are you? Hey, how are you? Hey, how are you? Hey, how are you? Hey, how are you? Hey, how are you? Hey, how are you? Hey, how are you? Hey, how are you? Hey, how are you? Hey, how are you? Hey, how are you? Hey, how are you? Hey, how are you? Hey, how are you? Hey, how are you? Hey, how are you? Hey, how are you? Hey, how are you? Hey, how are you? Hey, how are you? Hey, how are you? Hey, how are you? Hey, how are you? Hey, how are you? Hey, how are you? Hey, how are you? Hey, how are you? Hey, how are you? Hey, how are you? Hey, how are you? Hey, how are you? Hey, how are you? H